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0: 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Want to go for free? 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

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Cool. 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
7: We'll see partly to mostly cloudy skies this evening and tonight with a brief passing shower possible late as temperatures fall through the 70s. Monday will feature partly sunny skies with highs reaching the upper 80s to low 90s and only a slight chance for a stray shower or thunderstorm in the afternoon. With your certified most accurate forecast, I'm Storm Tracker 22 meteorologist Austin Green.
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9: 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Today is the last day to early vote in South Carolina. 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Primary voting day in the Palmetto State is on June 9th. And over in Georgia, runoff elections are taking center stage as the governor's election continues to heat up with Lieutenant Governor Burt Jones facing off against Rick Jackson. We've got all the details on WJCL.com.
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1: 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That's whatever you want, you know. I said my biscuit ready to go. 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
1: 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Yeah, you understand. 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

0: 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Want to go for free? 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

0: 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With Dayseeker, Devil Wears Prada, and Dark Divine on November 4th. Want to go for free? Of course you do. So listen closely for the official Rock 106.1 White Noise Alert. 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Find a sign of life! The White Noise Alert to see Motionless in White this November is coming soon on Savannah's Rock Station. 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
1: Getting started with a pretty good ride throughout town now this morning. Keeping an eye over at Augusta Road southbound. Right now, pretty wide open. Making your way past Old Augusta Road down towards I-95. We can expect to see some delays rise there in the coming moments. Also, keeping an eye over towards I-516 eastbound and westbound. Delays expected there. Getting towards Abercorn Street. Right now, clear. Another traffic update in minutes. I'm Zach Grizzle.
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22: Okay, we all love convenience. Mahoney, you love fast food more than anyone on this planet. But you have a very strict set of guidelines when it comes to fast food that you should and you should not bring specifically on an airplane.
8: Right.
22: And towards the top of your list of not to bring is always fried chicken.
8: It's always fried chicken. And don't get me wrong, because I am a fried chicken lover. Love me some fried chicken. There's, like, if I'm thinking about a death row meal, fried chicken is up on that list.
22: I can see you, even though I don't think I've ever actually witnessed this in person over all of the decades that we've known each other, but I can see you very vividly in my mind of you just holding a bucket of KFC like it's a baby.
8: Oh, yeah. I've done that. Like, yeah, I mean, when I was living alone, when my wife and I were in different cities, I would regularly go to KFC and get a family-style bucket of fried chicken and finish that whole thing off myself.
22: Was there a part of you, even though I know that you love your wife very much, was there a part of you that was a little bummed? when you guys finally reunited, that knowing that those days were over?
1: I mean, it has been 18-plus months since I've had a family-sized bucket of KFC for myself. Yeah. And that's not one you can, like, sneak. I can't, like, you know, go to KFC and polish off an entire bucket.
22: You can't finish that on the drive, yeah.
1: Like, I would be gone for an extra hour and a half.
2: I know that your wife is healthy and your baby is also healthy.
1: Yes.
2: Could you not get like the grilled chicken for them and you just
1: My wife does not eat fast food really.
2: Like, so, but grilled chicken is
1: even
2: the
1: from
2: same.
1: Even from fast food places. That's just not her thing. She never has been like doesn't want to spend the money on it, mm-hmm. which I understand and I appreciate. But she just that's just not her thing at all. She just wasn't raised that way. Whereas, you know, I like since I was like 15, since I could be driving and had access to a car. Fast food has been my like go-to. That is the one thing I could quit alcohol. I could drink, you know, smoking, drugs, anything out there, just not fast food.
22: Yeah, I mean,
1: for a long period.
22: You quit Angel Dust.
1: Yeah, that's right.
22: Yeah, with ease. But easy. Fried chicken, no, not so much. Okay, but there's limits to this, and there are guidelines and rules that you have in place that I think that
1: I don't want to bother other people, and I also don't want to blow out my back when I'm on a plane because that's an embarrassing place to poop your pants.
22: This startled me when I saw that there was a traveler that shared a picture from an airport, and I don't even know what airport it was because they didn't have it listed, but there was a White Castle vending machine called Crave and Go inside of an airport. And the machine dispenses freshly heated White Castle sliders in about a minute or two. And it's a fully automated mini restaurant is what they're calling it.
2: But they're frozen inside and then they're reheated. So have you ever gone and gotten the frozen mini or do you know about them?
22: Yes.
2: You probably haven't gotten them from the grocery store.
22: Yeah.
2: That's what it is.
22: I know. But what are you doing? Like White Castle is a literal poop bomb. I mean, like, if you eat White Castle, you've got to expect you've got to emergency use the bathroom.
2: You also understand that, like, Starbucks, everything you get from there is frozen and then reheated, right?
22: No, yeah, but White Castle is a special formula of ground beef, cheese, and ex-lax.
1: White Castle existed only because they were one of the only 24-hour fast food places originally. There were very few of those that existed 30 years ago. That just wasn't a thing. So
22: way
1: White Castle,
22: before late night Taco
1: like,
22: Bell.
1: Like, if you didn't have Denny's money or you didn't have Denny's time, White Castle was your go-to after a night of drinking. Like, for me, I love a White Castle when I'm drunk as hell. But, like, if I'm sober and traveling, that feels even more dangerous than fried chicken.
2: Think I know what it tastes like. I don't even know if I've had White Castle in...
22: It tastes like like a Hawaiian roll and grease.
1: And onions.
22: Yeah, onions.
1: You don't taste the meat. It's all onions. It was Boston Logan International Airport that got the very first White Castle vending machine back in December. They're trying to roll them out to more. So it feels like the TSA has really dropped the ball when it comes to securing our airways by letting these potential bombs into the airport.
3: 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Barely. 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
2: Pretty good looking ride through town this morning. A little bit of congestion there on Augusta Road southbound, slowing down a tad bit, getting towards I-95, but picking up as it continues southbound past the interstate through Port Wentworth. Also keeping eyes on congestion now at times over on I-516, eastbound and westbound lanes cramping up there at times, getting towards Abercorn Street. Another traffic.

0: 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With Dayseeker, Devil Wears Prada, and Dark Divine on November 4th. 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Of course you do. So listen closely for the official Rock 106.1 White Noise Alert. 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
1: A little bit of congestion for you this morning on Augusta Road southbound. Slowing down there a tad bit, getting past Old Augusta Road down towards I-95, but picking up speed, making your way south past the interstate into Port Wentworth. Also, a little bit of congestion for you to keep an eye on in town. I-516 eastbound, tapping the brakes there, passing Veterans Parkway towards Abercorn Street. Then looking up towards Pritchardville, South Carolina, some delays there on Highway 46 eastbound, slowing down there, getting towards Okotie Highway. Another traffic update in minutes. I'm Zach Grizzle.
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0: Jesus. 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
7: Audrey, I'm going to ask you to do a little psychological profiling here of Mahoney because, you know, we love a good joke on the show, and we actually used to have a feature called Bad Jokes, Dad Jokes that we would do, and Mahoney hated it, even though you would think that that would be right on brand for him. So why do you suppose it is that Mahoney hates dad jokes so much?
30: Because he's not the one getting the joke out.
7: I thought the same thing.
30: But I will say that, I mean, like, the dad jokes are always better in the moment than whenever you're trying to, like, force a dad joke on someone. Like, it has to be authentically dad.
7: You like your dad jokes organic.
30: Yeah, I don't like whenever somebody's just like all of a sudden telling me a joke and then I feel like forced to laugh. Like, I don't like that.
7: Bad news for you then.
8: Why is the ocean wet?
30: Mm. Why?
1: Because the seaweed.
30: I still don't get it.
7: Like
30: the seaweed?
7: The seaweed.
30: Oh. Yeah, yeah.
7: What shoes do frogs wear?
1: What's that?
7: Open-toed sandals.
1: That's pretty good.
30: You're not getting the laugh.
1: That's a good one. I'm gonna tell one to my daughter today.
7: Oh, why don't crabs ever share?
1: Why is that?
7: Because they're shellfish.
30: Okay, so but you're forcing yourself to laugh. You don't even find that funny.
7: That's so good. Oh, so good.
30: There's no way.
2: Hey guys, just heard the that really corny barbecue joke this morning and thought I'd add to it. If all the men in that line waiting to get their hair cut got tired of waiting and it's taking too long, they decided to leave, that'd be a receding hairline. Anyway, I got one more joke for y'all that I came up with myself. Did you hear that Guns N' Roses opened a children's clinic? Now all I need is just some little patience. Anyway, y'all have a good one.
3: Message deleted.
1: I like that.
7: Okay.
1: Those are solid.
4: Dave and Mahoney. Causing damage on the level of a tropical storm, but not a hurricane. Which we're thankful for. More Dave and Mahoney on the way on Rock 106.1.

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2: A little bit of congestion for you this morning on Augusta Road southbound. Slowing down there a tad bit, getting past Old Augusta Road down towards I-95, but picking up speed, making your way south past the interstate into Port Wentworth. Also, a little bit of congestion for you to keep an eye on in town. I-516 eastbound, tapping the brakes there, passing Veterans Parkway towards Abercorn Street. Then looking up towards Pritchardville, South Carolina, some delays there on Highway 46 eastbound. Slowing down there, getting towards Okotie Highway. Another traffic update in minutes. I'm Zach Grizzle.
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0: 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With Dayseeker, Devil Wears Prada, and Dark Divine on November 4th. 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So listen closely for the official Rock 106.1 White Noise Alert. 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
1: Overall, pretty good ride through town for you this morning. In town, I-516 eastbound, cramping up there a tad bit. Once you're passing Veterans Parkway in your eastbound lanes, you're slowing down there over towards Abercorn Street. Then also keeping an eye on congestion over on Augusta Road in familiar spots in your southbound lanes there. Getting towards I-95, slowing down a bit, but picking up passing the interstate, heading south through Port Wentworth. And up towards Hardeeville, I-95 northbound, tapping the brakes there in your northbound lanes, getting past Hardy Boulevard, exit 5. Another traffic update in minutes. I'm Zach Grizzle.
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34: Have you ever worked with some really shady coworkers? Because I do.
35: What?
34: Yeah.
35: What are you talking about? Audrey, I drove you to work today, bro. I woke up early, drove to your house, and drove you here.
36: And also, that's your fault for hiring us. Me.
34: So I get this email yesterday. It's a normal email from, you know, Audrey that just includes the stories that she finds interesting that she wants to talk about on the show today. And that's something all of us do every single day. So nothing abnormal about any of that, except for at the top of her email, in bold letters,
36: bold.
34: She says, Dave, Mahoney and I have a secret we have been keeping from you.
36: For about a week?
35: Well, over a week.
36: Yeah.
35: Yeah. We got some news last week.
34: And so
35: I did something.
34: To Mahoney's credit, he did drive me to work today because I'm going out of town and I didn't want to park my car at the airport.
35: Saving you thousands of dollars.
34: Probably. And I do appreciate that. But as we're getting out of his car today to walk in, he goes, do you mind grabbing that box out of the back of my car? So he made me carry this in.
35: Well, I'm carrying. I have two keys. I have two 40-ounce tumblers of Yeti tea.
34: Uh-huh. And I was happy to do it. Little did I know that this box that I was carrying in was the secret that they have been keeping from me. And I mean, just to give you an idea, that box is what, 2 feet by 3 feet? Like, it's a pretty large box.
36: I know what's in here.
34: Yeah.
36: That is heavy. Mm-hmm. That's like, crazy. That's not what I was expecting.
0: That's like 1.5 by 2.5 feet, Dave.
34: So what's in the box?
36: It's easily like 40 pounds.
0: I'm going to tell you, I will give you, I just want $1,000 off a scratcher.
34: Okay.
0: If you can guess what's in this box, I will give you that whole check.
34: So you have a long history of not paying your debts. am I allowed to ask any question?
36: Sure.
34: As to what's in the box?
36: He should be able to ask because he'll never guess.
0: I will give you 5 questions. If you can guess what's in this box, I will give you all of my scratcher winnings.
34: I'm allowed to ask any question.
0: Any question. Not like what's in the box.
34: Well, I wouldn't ask you that question. Yeah. Audrey, I'll give you $500 if you tell me what's in the box.
36: maybe a little higher?
34: You son of a bitch.
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2: A little bit of congestion this morning throughout town on I-516 eastbound in Chatham County there. You're tapping the brakes, getting past Veterans Parkway over towards Abercorn Street. Then through Georgetown, some delays there on Abercorn Street eastbound, slowing down there, passing Ogeechee Road, picking up a little bit of speed before Veterans Parkway. Moving up further northbound, currently keeping an eye on a little bit of congestion, heading into Port Wentworth, remaining in familiar spots there on Augusta Road southbound, tapping the brakes at times, getting towards I-95. That's a look at traffic. I'm Zach Grizzle.
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2: 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Is it Motley Crue, Home Sweet Home?
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Turn it up! 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

Savannah's Rock Station, Rock 106.1. It's Holly in studio. Thanks for spending your Monday morning with us. Lots on the way, including your last chance to win tickets to see a sold-out Under Oath at Victory North. I've got all those details on the way. But first, it's Day Seeker on right now. It's Savannah's Rock Station. It's Rock 106.1.

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just announced they're going back to India in November of 2026. And while on the road in Europe this summer, they just performed the song Think About You off Appetite for Destruction. First time they've performed it in 20 years. They seem to be pulling out all stops on this tour. Before they head to India, they're coming to Atlanta September 19th. We've got your tickets at our website. It's rock1061.com. Guns N' Roses on right now. 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

Spain celebrating 25 years of their iconic album Break the Cycle with a massive North American tour, bringing along these guys, Seether, to open up the show alongside Hoobastank and Hinder. They'll be in Atlanta on Tuesday, September 8th. It's Seether on right now, Savannah's Rock Station. Rock

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0: Your first lunch break of the week, and we have got you covered right here on Rock 106.1. New Metal Nuggies kicks off right after this. The first three songs of your lunch hour, we're playing some of your new metal favorites, like Seven Dust, Live, Papa Roach, and Korn, all on the way right after this. It's Rock 106.1.
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1: 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Thanks for picking it with us during your lunch hour. We've got Seven Dust and Live Papa Roach both on the way. But first, it's Korn on Now, Savannah's Rock Station. 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
10: Another warm day with temperatures quickly climbing into the mid-80s. Daytime highs reach right around 90 this afternoon, with just a slight chance of an afternoon scattered shower and those clouds thinning. With your certified most accurate forecast, I'm meteorologist Melissa Hall.
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We are your home for the Dave and Mahoney Morning Show. 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
14: Frank Sulkowski, WJCL 22 News. Tybee Island officials working to determine what caused a fire and possible explosion at a townhouse on the island Sunday afternoon. The fire broke out just after 1 o'clock along Jones Avenue and 14th Street. Witnesses say they heard something strange, an explosion on the left side of the home. The fire has left a Tybee Island official and his family without a place to stay. A family pet also died in that fire. For more on this, head over to WJCL.com.
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1: 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Just nod. Yeah, you understand. 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

0: 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With Dayseeker, Devil Wears Prada, and Dark Divine on November 4th. 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The White Noise Alert to see Motionless in White this November is coming soon on Savannah's Rock Station. 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

Some breaking news from Breaking Benjamin. Their new record, they say it is done, and they're so excited about it. That information coming out overnight. They're in Germany. They gave an interview. They say they're just completely stoked. It's their first full-length record since 2018's Ember. They gave us the compilation album in 2020, Aurora. This album contains all new music. They're hitting the road this fall stateside, October 17th in Atlanta with Chevelle and Starset. It's Breaking Benjamin on right now, Savannah's Rock Station, Rock 106.1.

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0: Savannah's Rock Station, Rock 106.1. I'm Holly heading out. Thanks for spending your Monday afternoon with us. I'll talk to you tomorrow. Marshall's up next. Be good. See ya.
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up so that your HOA considers sending out a vaguely worded email talking about you, but not naming you. 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

Welcome, welcome, welcome, my friends, to another edition of The Marshall Show on this beautiful Monday, June the 8th. Hope you guys are having a great day because I certainly am. We actually just completed our very first ever Rock 106.1 Super Secret Session over at Over Yonder with the bands Magi and The Nocturnal Affair. It was incredible. We'll talk more about it in 10 minutes or so. Plus, we'll give you details on how you can still win tickets to go check out Motionless in White coming to the brand new ViStar Pavilion in Port Wentworth. We'll talk about the disaster of the incredible film called Masters of the Universe and a whole lot more. But let's kick off your afternoon now with Three Doors Down. This is Savannah's Rock Station. We are Rock 106.1.

0: Man, I want to say a big thank you to the bands The Nocturnal Affair out of Vegas and Magi out of Orlando. Now, earlier today, we completed our first ever Rock 106.1 Super Secret Sessions, just like a little acoustic lunch vibe that everyone had a very good time at. Now, I want to say a big thank you to Over Yonder. They hosted us today. They were incredible hosts. Chris Moody, you are the absolute best. And of course, if you want to see some videos and some pictures of today's super secret sessions, you can check it out on our socials, Insta and Facebook. Man, it was great. And I hope to have another opportunity to do some more super secret sessions with you guys in the future. As we get to live now, it's Rock 106.1.
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14: Another warm day with temperatures quickly climbing into the mid-80s. Daytime highs reach right around 90 this afternoon, with just a slight chance of an afternoon scattered shower and those clouds thinning. With your certified most accurate forecast, I'm meteorologist Melissa Hall.
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So coming off our very first Rock 106.1 Super Secret Sessions earlier today, and then tomorrow night I get to jump up on stage and introduce Under Oath. I am living my best life, ladies and gentlemen, and I know a lot of you are going to be there as well, as the show is completely sold out. So I'm very much looking forward to you and, of course, Under Oath tomorrow night, Victory North Savannah. And, of course, congratulations to all of our winners on signing up, one of our biggest contests ever for that show. As we get to Nirvana now, it's Rock 106.1.

0: and found out that Guy Fieri is not actually eating any of the food he is pretending to try. He said the most obvious trick to convince everyone that he actually is eating is a bunch of camera cuts. And he said he slowed it down. And he's found that times that he's eating, there's actually nothing on the fork or even chopsticks. And of course, when he does take a bite, he like squirrels it away in his mouth and talks about the food, which is absolutely crazy. Apparently, Guy Fieri, he doesn't actually even eat the food at diners, drive-ins, and dives places, which is crazy. Is he doing it because he's watching his health, his weight? I don't know, but I read this story and it absolutely blew my mind. And then this guy, the streamer who put out this video, showed clips of the show proving everything. And I don't know, it hurt me a little bit. I'm going to need a minute to just think about this and sit in silence. It's Rock 106.1.
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1: 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Tybee Island officials working to determine what caused a fire and possible explosion at a townhouse on the island Sunday afternoon. The fire broke out just after 1 o'clock along Jones Avenue and 14th Street. Witnesses say they heard something strange, an explosion on the left side of the home. The fire has left a Tybee Island official and his family without a place to stay. A family pet also died in that fire. For more on this, head over to WJCL.com.
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Metallica, Linkin Park, Sleep Theory, they're all on the way for you as we get into new rock now from Social Distortion. A new album came out a few weeks ago. This one's called Born to Kill. 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

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We start choosing winners really soon. Actually, I think I'm going to choose the next one like tomorrow. We'll go live for a second on the Rock 106.1 social media and announce our very first Motionless in White winner as we get to Sleep Theory now. 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
0: 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You get in early for exclusive access and all-you-can-eat bites and drinks before the general public clogs up the works. Although if general public clogging up the works means I'm standing in line behind a hot babe wearing yoga pants, I'm okay with that. Best part, it benefits the Ronald McDonald House of Coastal Georgia. 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
2: Heads up now in Chatham County, looking at a crash reported on I-95 nearby Highway 204, exit 94. Seeing delays in your north and southbound lanes at the moment. Also keeping an eye on congestion closer to town on I-516. Your east and westbound lanes congested there, getting towards Abercorn Street. And also delays over on Highway 17 in your north and southbound lanes there on Speedway Boulevard, just north of the state line there in the South Carolina area. And then also keeping eyes on some trouble up towards Port Wentworth, delays on Augusta Road northbound, getting up towards I-95. Another traffic update in minutes. I'm Zach Grizzle.
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7: 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I repeat, the reviews are in.
8: 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This weekend,

0: I got my butt to the movie theater to see Masters of the Universe. I loved He-Man growing up, and I thought this was honestly the better choice between that and Scary Movie. I think it's 6. Now, Scary Movie came in number 1 at the box office this weekend. $55 million, made over $100 million worldwide. Masters of the Universe, not so much. Like domestically, it made about $30 million, and across the world, not as much. But let me tell you, the reviews for Masters of the Universe are very, very good. And it's for a reason. It's fun. It's stupid. And it honestly is worth your dollars. So if you get an opportunity to hit up the movies, go check out Masters of the Universe. I heard Scary Movie was awful. Like, just wait for it to be released on streaming or whatever. But Masters of the Universe, guys, I could not love this thing more. It was beautiful. It was fun. It's 2 hours and 15 minutes. It does not feel that long. Highly suggest you go check that out.
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5: A crash reported over in Chatham County. That's on I-95 northbound nearby Highway 204, exit 94. Seeing heavy delays in both your north and southbound lanes. Can consider alternate routes such as Dean Forest Road to Ogeechee Road. Also keeping eyes down on a little bit of congestion we're seeing up through Port Butterworth on Augusta Road northbound. Slowing down there, getting past Jimmy Lodge Parkway. And heads up now on Dean Forest Road southbound. You're slowing down there, getting towards Highway 80, but picking up once you're past that intersection. Another traffic update in minutes. I'm Zach Rizzle.
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1: 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Bush and Queens of the Stone Age on the way as we get to Green Day now on Savannah's Rock Station. 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

Man, it's been a crazy start to the week. Not only do we have our first ever Rock 106.1 Super Secret Sessions with Magi and the Nocturnal Affair, two amazing new bands. You could check out some of the videos and pictures we posted earlier today on our Instagram and Facebook page. But tomorrow night, it is the sold-out Under Oath show at Victory North Savannah. I will see you guys there. Cannot wait for that as we get to Queens of the Stone Age now.

0: 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With Dayseeker, Devil Wears Prada, and Dark Divine on November 4th. 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So listen closely for the official Rock 106.1 White Noise Alert. 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The White Noise Alert to see Motionless in White this November is coming soon on Savannah's Rock Station. 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
1: A crash reported over in Chatham County. That's on I-95 northbound nearby Highway 204, exit 94. Seeing heavy delays in both your north and southbound lanes. Can consider alternate routes such as Dean Forest Road to Ogeechee Road. Also keeping eyes now on a little bit of congestion we're seeing up through Port Wentworth on Augusta Road northbound. Slowing down there, getting past Jimmy Lodge Parkway. And heads up now on Dean Forest Road southbound. You're slowing down there, getting towards Highway 80, but picking up once you're past that intersection. Another traffic update in minutes. I'm Zach Grizzle.
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Your dumbass of the day involves the state of Indiana and Spider-Man. I'll tell you more about it 10 minutes from now as we get into Disturbed Now. 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

0: Let's get into your dumbass of the day here on your home of the Dave Mahoney Morning Show. It's Rock 106.1, and a man in a Spider-Man mask was arrested after allegedly robbing a storage facility in Indiana after riding in on a moped. Just so you know, not the real Spider-Man. He was a 37-year-old guy named Norman Mast, and he was charged with burglary. Now, it's unclear what he got away with, but the whole thing was caught on security cameras, and it's as hilarious as you would expect it to be. It's our dumbass of the day. Rock 106.1.
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1: Heads up in town, currently keeping eyes on a crash on I-95 nearby Pembroke, Highway 204, Exit 94. That crash currently is seeing delays in your north and southbound lanes between Exit 90 up towards Highway 80, Exit 102. Also keeping an eye on congestion in spots, including up on Augusta Road northbound, getting past I-95. You're slowing down there a tad bit, leaving Port Wentworth. And also keeping an eye on Ogeechee Road southbound, seeing heavier delays there between Dean Forest Road down towards Abercorn Street. Another traffic update in minutes. I'm Zach Grizzle.
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Sharon Osbourne and her son Jack slam the latest accusations that their AI avatar of Ozzy is a cash grab. We'll play you some audio from Miss Sharon Osbourne coming up in 10 minutes with Marshall's Music News talking about that very subject as we get into Architects Now.

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0: So on the latest episode of their podcast, Sharon Osbourne and her son Jack have slammed the latest accusations that their AI avatar of Ozzy is a cash grab. Welcome to Marshall's Music News here on Rock 106.1. Now, they're expecting this to debut later on this summer, and they're saying it's a closed AI, but you know what? Let me allow Sharon and Jack explain it to you.
1: It's too soon / disrespectful after his passing. He's being kept on digital life support. It's a cash grab and exploitive. His legacy should stay tied to his music and his live performances.
2: Cash grab. I'm not asking you to come. I don't want your money. I don't need your money. For somebody to turn around to me and say I'm doing a cash grab. For 10 years, we have been exploring it. Yeah. And the thing is, I don't have to justify. What did they think we're going to do? I'm going to hawk my husband around selling weed killer on an ad or selling cigarettes or beer? Do you think I'm going to do that? No.
0: Now, to be honest, it kind of sounds like a cash grab for me. But if Ozzy okayed it, let the Osbourne family continue making their millions of dollars off their father. It's Rock 106.1.

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4: Trouble to be aware of now on I-95 due to a crash there by Highway 204, exit 94. Seeing delays stretching in either direction, your north and southbound lanes between exits 90 and exit 102. Looking for an alternate route, consider the Dean Forest Road down towards Ogeechee Road. Though heads up, delays on Ogeechee Road southbound as well due to what looks to be a crash there a little bit north of Quacko Road. And then also keeping eyes on congestion leaving town in some parts, including on I-16 westbound, slowing down there, getting towards exit 157 to I-95. That's a look at traffic. I'm Zach Grizzle.
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2: Were you trying to get crazy with this thing? Don't you know I'm loco?

0: That wraps up the Marshall Show for a Monday. Greg Beharrell is coming in next. Now, don't you forget, I'll see you guys back here tomorrow at 3 o'clock, then tomorrow night at the sold-out Under Oath Show at Victory North Savannah. Until then, be good, be kind, be safe, and as always, my friends, you know too damn well, I love you guys.
1: 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With Dayseeker, Devil Wears Prada, and Dark Divine on November 4th. Want to go for free? Of course you do. So listen closely for the official Rock 106.1 White Noise Alert. It's different from the brown noise alert that we play after your first cup of coffee each morning. When you hear the static, rock our app or hit up rock106.1.com to win. 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The White Noise Alert to see Motionless in White. 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
2: Trouble to be aware of now on I-95 due to a crash there by Highway 204, exit 94. Seeing delays stretching in either direction, your north and southbound lanes between exits 90 and exit 102. Looking for an alternate route, consider the Dean Forest Road down towards Ogeechee Road. Though heads up, delays on Ogeechee Road southbound as well due to what looks to be a crash there a little bit north of Quacko Road. And then also keeping eyes on congestion leaving town in some parts, including on I-16 westbound slowing down there, getting towards exit 157 to I-95. That's a look at traffic. I'm Zach Grizzle.
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1: Oh, I stay out of the sun.
0: Stay out of the sun?
1: Yes.
0: The Nosferatu approach.
1: Some might see that.
0: Plus, double protection from the sun, because you'd need a big hat to cover the pointy ears.
1: I don't have the points, and my hair is much prettier.
0: Oh, wow. That's the kind of complimenting fit for a Renfield.
1: Damn it, I'm going to have to beg to my master again.
0: Huh. Okay. Well, I'm impressed with your vampire knowledge. Clearly someone watched Buffy.

0: Oh, are you phoning from just outside a 2008 Abercrombie & Fitch? Hi, Tees and Tanks are 20% off. What's going on with you?
1: How's it going?
0: Never felt more confident with less reason to be so. How are you?
1: I'm doing good, thanks.
0: Okay, well, I mean, the good news is your autobiography will be a quick read. Where are you?
1: I'm in the bathroom.
0: And the hits keep coming. Okay. I mean, I already say this too much in my own life, but why are you in the bathroom?
1: Because I sneezed and peed in my pants.
0: Go into radio, they said. You sneezed and you peed your pants.
1: Yeah.
0: Well, have you ever tried the reverse, peeing your pants first to see if it brings about a sneeze?
1: No, I haven't, actually. Might try it later.
0: Your move, America's Got Talent.

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11: Another warm day with temperatures quickly climbing into the mid-80s. Daytime highs reach right around 90 this afternoon, with just a slight chance of an afternoon scattered shower and those clouds thinning. With your certified most accurate forecast, I'm meteorologist Melissa Hall.
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It's the Greg Beharrell Show. So this is pretty cool. A company called SeatPick did a study and asked, which city in North America has the most scheduled major concerts in a calendar year? Which city do you think it was? I'm going to tell you. Los Angeles, home to about 1,500 to 1,600 major notable concerts every year. Whew! Imagine the drawer of stubs after that.

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0: So how's life?
1: I mean, I just got back from getting my nails done.
0: You're in the carpentry trade. I'm kidding. So you got your fingernails done, is what you mean?
1: Well, I mean, it was just I went to my friend's house and she painted my nails, so.
0: Mm-hmm. Well, what'd you go with? Glowing yellow, so every time you point, you're E.T.?
1: I did black and gold.
0: Why black and gold?
1: I don't know. It just seems edgy, but you're rich.
0: Sorry. Can we back up a little here? Did you just say, I don't know?
1: Yes.
0: So the words I don't know had a job until you consolidated their work into I don't know.
1: Yeah.
0: Uh-huh. And why has this happened?
1: I don't know. Brain runs fast.
0: And you've done it again. You put more words out of work by going with brain runs fast instead of my brain runs fast.
1: I told you, brain runs fast. Have to get word out quick.
0: Oh, that is not your brain running fast. That's your brain cutting corners so it can ditch work early.
1: Lightning crashes.

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1: I'm Emma Hamilton with the WJCL 22 News team. Fort Stewart was placed on a lockdown this afternoon after reports of gunshots near Engineer Road. Officials say the shooting was reported just after 2 o'clock. A suspect was taken into custody within minutes. Tomorrow is primary election day in South Carolina. Polls open at 7 a.m. and close at 7 p.m. If you're in line when the polls close, you will still be allowed to vote. And if you're headed to Tybee Island, there's a new option to pay for parking. Tybee is now offering day passes at $25 per day. Those headlines and more coming up on WJCL 22 News tonight.
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